forget about the big wide screen.

Yeah.

racist, sexist, homophobic, fight! The powers that be!

Thank you very much for your company this evening. You've been tuned into the Shifting Sands 93.7 Edge FM. And we just heard from the Archers of Loaf, Harnessed in Slums. Before that, we had the very, very cool Pavement. Now, there's a cool band. Harnessed in Slums. Before that, we had the very, very cool Pavement. Now, there's a cool band.

0: 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Thank God for Jesus Christ.
1: 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Really? Come on.

0: And that concludes our meeting for today, ladies. And while I turn the refreshment tables over to the boys in the orchestra, may I thank you all for joining us and invite you to be present the very next time the Nord's Kitchen Committee meets. We'll have new guest stars, new suggestions, and new members. Until then, goodbye for now.
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the Miles Davis Sextet, circa 1961, and Someday My Prince Will Come, Miles Davis trumpet with two tenor saxes, John Coltrane and Hank Mobley, with the rhythm section of Wynton Kelly piano, Paul Chambers bass, and Jimmy Cobb drums. And I says, John Coltrane and Hank Mobley, with the rhythm section of Wynton Kelly piano, Paul Chambers bass, and Jimmy Cobb drums.

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1: Then it's 12 o'clock, and then the clock strikes two. How the night goes by, how the time can fly, whenever I...

Many years ago, along the Illinois-Wisconsin border, there was this Indian tribe. They found two babies in the woods, white babies. One of them was named

0: them straight. So tell them in an Aussie way, don't touch our bloody mate.
1: Hey, Jammo, tell them we're fair dinkum and our heritage is great.
2: Hey, Reggie, give it to them one more time.